Today's Drive at 5 winner picking U2's New Year's Day. Today's Drive at 5 winner, Chelsea from Pleasant Hill, picking a great song. That was her mom's favorite group right there. That is U2. And now today, Chelsea, pick up a train ride for two at the Western Railway Museum. Congratulations. Also, a four-pack of tickets for Oktoberfest at Six Flags Discovery Kingdom. And thank you for listening to KUYC. You are today's Drive at 5 winner. Teddy Swims on the way. And Usher, right now we got Kylie Minogue to keep things moving along here on a Thursday afternoon. Our hometown traffic updates on the way right now. Kylie Minogue, KUYC.

0: Teddy Swims and Lose Control here on KUIC. Usher is on the way. Michael Jackson checking our forecast. Well, today it's been kind of cloudy and cooler temperatures. We like these 70s. I love music of the 70s, and I like my temperatures in the 70s. Well, I also like the 80s. And tomorrow with sunny skies, we are going to be around 80. Right around 80. And then over the weekend, it is going to warm up with temperatures in the low 80s.
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4: Traffic update.
5: Good afternoon. Eastbound 80, got a few stretches of commute traffic. Some of your typical brake lights for the Thursday drive. Stop and go right now in Vallejo, eastbound 80, between Highway 29 and Redwood Parkway. Some brake lights in Fairfield between the Truck Scales and Airbase Parkway. And some sluggish traffic in Davis before the causeway. That's going to be moving slow, starting right around Richards Boulevard. Just your typical pockets of commute traffic for the Thursday drive. No active accidents are currently being reported. Westbound 80, currently moving pretty smooth. Highway 12, a couple of stretches of slowing in Fairfield and Sassoon. Also going to see some slow traffic on Highway 12 around the Rio Vista Bridge. Eastbound 4, stop and go in Concord between 680 and Willow Pass Road. Some of your typical pockets of commute traffic on those other freeways. No accidents to report as we continue through the Thursday drive. That's your KUIC hometown traffic. I'm Lyle Glass.
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Usher. Here on KUIC. I'm Jeff Dorian. Thank you for hanging out on this Thursday. Eviction night on the Big Brother, in the Big Brother house. Somebody's going home. Who's it going? Who's going home? Devin's? Let's see here. I think the show's already aired live on the East Coast, but I don't like to look at those spoilers. I'm watching tonight. Ed Sheeran on the way, Green Day, and right now Michael Jackson, title track. Well, not title track. It's Beat It from Thriller.

Good afternoon. Eastbound 80, some sluggish traffic in Vallejo, Fairfield, and Davis. Vallejo seeing heavier brake lights right now from before Highway 29 until Redwood Parkway. I don't currently see any accidents reported there in Vallejo on the eastbound 80 side. I'll keep an eye on that as we continue. I am seeing reports of an accident westbound 80 right around Tennessee Street. Not sure exactly which lanes that's blocking. That may be in the center divide, considering I am currently seeing heavier traffic in both directions. Waiting on a bit of additional information. It does seem that accident just took place a few minutes ago. Emergency crews should be arriving on scene. Eastbound 80 in Fairfield, slow between 680 and Airbase Parkway. A bit of slow traffic in Davis before the causeway. More of your usual commute traffic continuing eastbound 80. No accidents to report. Northbound 680 slowing into Fairfield before Gold Hill Road. Eastbound 4 stop and go in Concord between 680 and Willow Pass Road. More of your typical brake lights. No active accidents to report. That's your KUIC hometown traffic. I'm Lyle Glass.

Alanis Morissette, and you learn. I think I was just reading. She's suing some lady who was trying to blackmail her into becoming her road manager. Wow. It's got to be an easier way to get a job than doing that. Come on. Ed Sheeran is on the way, One Direction, and here are the Thompson Twins.

0: As is I am here on KUIC with Jeff Dorian. That's right. Second annual Boot Scootin' and Bubbles fundraiser is coming to the filling station on Mackis Corner Road in Fairfield on September 17th. Now, what day of the week is that? Oh, it's a Thursday. Okay, Thursday, September 17th. 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And you can win tickets at KUIC.com and get more details there as well under Hometown Happenings. Well, coming up, One Direction and music from the weekend right around the corner.
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0: Good afternoon. Eastbound 80, seeing some slow pockets of traffic. I have reports of an accident in Vallejo, though. That's going to be on the westbound 80 side, but in the center divide, a few vehicles involved in that accident blocking a left-hand lane there on the westbound 80 side. The accident is in the center divide, so causing some additional traffic in both directions. Westbound 80 currently stop and go from Highway 37 until Tennessee Street. Eastbound 80, seeing some heavy traffic starting around the Carquinez Bridge. Carrying with you until about Redwood Parkway. We already saw slow traffic on the eastbound 80 side, moving a bit slower now with that active accident at Tennessee Street this afternoon. Eastbound 80 slow in Fairfield between 680 and Willow Pass Road, between 680 and Airbase Parkway, a bit of hang around commute traffic as we continue through the Thursday drive. Eastbound 4, some stop and go traffic between 680 and Willow Pass Road. No accidents have been reported this afternoon, just your usual hang around commute traffic. Seeing some additional brake lights northbound 680, slow and stretches out of Benicia into Fairfield. The traffic starting around Parrish Road, hanging with you until Gold Hill Road this afternoon. I haven't seen any accidents reported northbound 680. I'll keep an eye on that as we continue through the Thursday drive. That's your KUIC hometown traffic. I'm Lyle Glass.
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1: 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Thank you for hanging out. 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The Floor Shakers. 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Forecast for tomorrow, sunny skies. It's going to warm up just a bit, hitting around 80 for a high for your Friday, and then staying in the 80s over the weekend. We should be in the lower 80s, and if I'm not mistaken, your Monday, next Monday and Tuesday, we're going to be hitting 90. Benicia Oktoberfest.
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10: Good evening. Eastbound 80, still seeing some slow pockets of traffic in Vallejo, Fairfield, and Davis. Your typical pockets of brake lights hanging around. Had an accident last time we checked in on the westbound 80 side in Vallejo right around Tennessee Street. That was causing issues in the center divide and some heavy traffic in both directions. That accident has since cleared. Moving smooth westbound 80, just some hanging around traffic on the eastbound 80 side. Fairfield just slow between 12 East and Air Base Parkway. Hang around commute traffic there as well, continuing through the Thursday drive. Other freeways, mostly commute traffic. Northbound 680, seeing additional brake lights, but slow between Parrish Road and Gold Hill Road. Just going to be commute traffic for the evening drive. No accidents have been reported. Eastbound 4, stop and go in Concord. Some traffic hanging around right around the 242 connector, freeing up before Willow Pass Road as you're continuing eastbound 4. That's your KUIC hometown traffic. I'm Lyle Glass.
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Good evening. Eastbound 80, still got a couple of stretches of slow traffic. Some brake lights hanging around in Vallejo and Fairfield. Vallejo still moving slow between Magazine Street and Redwood Parkway. Some sluggish commute traffic still eastbound 80 in Vallejo. No accidents have been reported. A couple of stretches of slow traffic in Fairfield. Eastbound 80, seeing some brake lights between the truck scales and Airbase Parkway. That traffic is improving as we continue into the evening drive, but still some sluggish traffic in Fairfield, eastbound 80. Otherwise, looking pretty good. Moving smooth as you continue. Even looking good out of Davis. Westbound 80, also free and clear. No accidents or delays. Northbound 680, slow and go. Working your way between Benicia and Fairfield. Traffic from Parrish Road until Gold Hill Road. Eastbound 4, stop and go in Concord. Right around the 242 connector. That's freeing up before Willow Pass Road. Highway 12, still seeing sluggish traffic around the Rio Vista Bridge in both directions. But no active accidents. For the evening drive, just a bit of hang around commute traffic. 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That's your KUIC hometown traffic. I'm Lyle Glass.

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Well, here we go. Kenny Loggins and Footloose and Fancy Free. Oh, he shortened it. Okay, so it's just Footloose. Kenny Loggins.

0: Jelly Roll, I'm Not Okay here on KUIC with Jeff Dorian. Train and Sia coming up. I'm taking tomorrow off, so Mel McKay will be with you tomorrow afternoon. And, well, listen, top of the hour, XYZ with Eric Zachary and crew will take you from, again, 7 o'clock to midnight tonight. So stick around for that as well. Have a great rest of your week, and I will see you here on Sunday. And, well, before anybody does anything, we're going to check traffic with Lyle Glass. That's coming up in about 3 minutes.
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0: Good evening. Eastbound 80, still seeing some slow traffic in Vallejo between the 780 connector and Redwood Parkway. A bit of hang-around commute traffic. Not currently seeing any accidents reported. Just hang-around brake lights as we continue through the drive. Looking good as you continue eastbound 80. You may see a stretch of slowing into Fairfield right around the 680 connector, freeing up before the truck scales. Not too bad of a backup. Just a bit of commute slowing there. Not seeing any active accidents. We are seeing commute traffic northbound 680 into Fairfield from around Parrish Road till about Gold Hill Road. Should free up as you continue. You'll see a stretch of slowing on the connector ramp to eastbound 80 since there is a pocket of brake lights there just past the 680 connector for the evening drive. Otherwise, looking pretty good. Highway 12 moving smooth towards Napa and Rio Vista. I am still seeing a chunk of brake lights in Concord eastbound 4 from the 242 connector until Willow Pass Road. More commute traffic hanging around. Everything is easing up as we continue through the Thursday drive. That's your KUIC hometown traffic. I'm Lyle Glass.
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0: Unrelated, I just saw a TikTok with like how many songs in the 2000s used na na na to fill in
1: choruses.
0: Oh my god, so many. Yeah. All right, Come and Get It, Selena Gomez. Is there a feature on that? I thought there was.
2: No.
0: There's not? Okay.
2: I mean, not in this version.
0: Okay.
3: No,
0: Jordan, okay.
3: No, I don't.
0: All right, we got to figure out what year all these songs came out. Now, this one also came out in the same year.
2: This might be a giveaway.
0: Song number two. Here we go. Cup song and a Kendrick.
2: Yep.
0: Oh.
2: When the song was released.
3: When the song.
0: So not the movie. Like when it was released as its own single.
2: Yep.
0: That's a good hint.
3: Okay. Thank you for that.
0: Oh man. I know I was in radio. So I remember it being like the biggest thing, and like it was like a minute and 40 seconds.
2: Do you guys know how to do it with the cuff?
0: Yeah.
3: No, I don't know how to do that.
0: I learned. I remember it being like a big deal because it was such a short song, and in radio, like most songs are 3 minutes, so anything that's less than that really throws off timing.
3: Okay.
0: I have a rough circling the drain guess.
3: 2014.
0: Jordan says 2014. I think that's way too late. All right. Song number three.
3: It probably is. Just hold on, we're going home. I should have waited because now I know the answer. Yeah.
2: I know, I was like, you should have waited.
3: Yeah.
2: Because we were talking about that.
0: Oh, man.
3: Yeah, I know exactly where I was when this song came out.
0: Just
3: Eric, you can win this. It's not that hard.
0: Okay, thank you, Audrey.
2: Yeah.
0: I know. Oh, God, it's either like 2011 or 2012. I'm gonna lean to 2011, and I feel like that's wrong, but I'm going to say 2011. Jordan, say 2014.
3: I did say 2014.
0: What's the correct answer, Audrey?
2: Audrey wins. You're both wrong. It's 2013.
0: Yeah. Really?
3: Yeah.
0: Oh. Oh, this would have messed me up.
3: Great job, Audrey.
2: Thank you. I don't remember.
0: Neon Trees? No, that's already.
3: No, this is a Neon Trees.
0: No, who is this? This is why I need
2: American authors.
0: Thank you.
3: Oh, okay, yeah.
0: Audrey, this is why I need you to write the songs down.
2: Well, right. Someday.
0: So Drake, Anna Kendrick, and Selena Gomez, plus American authors.
2: Yeah.
0: Forgot about them.
2: Yeah.
0: All came out in 2013. We did not win. Nope. XYZ throwback. 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

0: Audrey gave herself a chemical burn on her gums.
1: Yes.
0: Because she's been on a mission to whiten her teeth.
1: Yes.
0: And anyone who's ever used white strips, especially if you have sensitive teeth or sensitive gums, you know how, like, you know, it could just really make it hard to, like, eat ice cream or
2: yeah.
0: cold.
2: Sure,
0: you know.
2: Yeah.
0: You have to be careful. You can't over-whiten it either.
1: Well, I'll tell you what. Well, wait, listen to this. Ding! That's my smile.
0: I'm just mad that you blame me because I, at one point, apparently made a comment that your
1: apparently.
0: Teeth... I think I said your teeth looked yellow in, like, the white balance of the cameras. Mm-hmm. And this was months ago.
2: I do remember when
0: it's
2: this
0: not
2: happened.
0: Like we were out for dinner, yes. and I'm like, yeah. wow, you got some yellow teeth.
1: Anyway...
2: He did say this in reference to how you were showing up
0: on
2: but
0: camera.
2: It was more of a camera comment than it was an
1: yeah,
2: Audrey
1: but then you
2: comment.
1: Doubled down.
0: I don't remember.
2: Oh,
0: this.
1: We don't need to talk about it.
0: So you're blaming me for your pain of beauty.
1: Yeah.
0: Okay.
2: But well, you have great looking teeth.
1: Thank you. Yeah. Thank
0: Ding.
1: You so much.
0: I can hear him.
1: Thank you. Okay, wait. So what have you guys done? Have you guys ever gotten waxed, you know?
0: My uncle, one of my mom's best friends, like my pseudo uncle, was a hairdresser.
1: Yes,
0: I know this. I used to get my hair highlighted. And one time when I was in like, I don't know, ninth grade or something, I was a little mouthy and I upset him. And so like he, rather than doing the foils and all of that, he'd put like that cap on my head where you use like a knit.
1: That's how my mom used to do my highlights that way.
0: Those are so painful.
2: Yeah.
0: That, and then I have some crazy eyebrows I always have.
1: Yeah, same.
0: A lot of people think I get them done or filled in because like that's how thick they are.
2: Yeah.
0: So there was a period of time where it was suggested to me that I get them threaded.
2: That is hot.
0: Very painful.
1: Yeah, because it's like friction. And,
0: And it's just never ending.
1: Ow.
0: It's just rip. It's like your eyebrows are getting caught in a zipper.
2: So now that I have a wife and live with said wife, eyebrows, same thing. She's like, you know, the unibrows showing up. They're getting a little raggedy up top.
1: Right. She's like, come
2: she
1: on.
2: Is the one that is plucking my eyebrows.
1: Mm.
0: See, plucking doesn't bother me that much.
2: Well, so sometimes she misses and gets full skin.
0: She's bad at it.
2: She is not professional.
0: Mm-hmm.
2: You know, she does hold me down. Don't get me wrong, but there are times when I'm like, please stop.
1: Well, so
2: make it stop.
1: You had bleached hair for a while.
2: Did you ever
1: get chemical burns from that?
2: No, because I didn't really do it too many times. It was during COVID, so like I had to really plan out when someone wanted to like feel comfortable getting that close to another human being.
1: Right,
2: so I only, for as many photos as there are of me with bleached hair, I only got it done like maybe three times.
1: Yeah. I used to get, when I had like full bleached white hair, I used to get chemical burns and they would like flake off.
0: Sounds like you have very sensitive skin.
1: I do.
0: This chemical stuff. Then.
1: Well,
0: XYZ with Eric Zachary.
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0: More About Nothing on XYZ with Eric Zachary. It's all brought to you by Chick-fil-A. Fun facts, little deep dives into history, moments that you might not otherwise know about.
1: Yes.
0: And today we're learning about why teal and purple were like the color of the 90s. Think about like carpets, Rugrats, yep. Dixie cups.
1: Clothing, yes.
0: Mall court or food courts at malls.
1: Exactly.
0: Like,
1: yeah.
0: They always had this neon teal and purple look to it.
2: Yeah.
1: Yes. So originally in the 70s, everything was earth tones in terms of fashion.
2: Sure. Mm-hmm.
1: All right. Everything was the tans, the browns, very elegant, like a classicer look.
2: Mm-hmm.
1: There was this designer named Alexander Julian who got featured in a GQ article in 1973 who was like against everything that is out there with the earth tones. I want these vibrant colors, wild teals,
2: sure.
1: These electric, just kind of almost sore on the eyes color combinations coming together.
2: Mm-hmm.
1: And he was really the only guy doing this. He started a clothing brand called Colors, but like how they spell it over in England, like with a U,
2: mm-hmm. Sure.
1: Even though this guy is from North Carolina. Right?
0: Okay.
1: Now, fast forward to the 80s, there is an expansion team in North Carolina in the NBA, Charlotte Hornets. They tap the guy, Alexander Julian, for the jerseys. He makes a teal and purple jersey for the Charlotte Hornets, which carries on into the 90s. Now, because it was first an expansion team, they didn't plan on being good at all, right?
2: Right.
1: Like, if you remember, in the 90s, the Chicago Bulls were everything.
2: Uh-huh.
1: They were winning championships back-to-back. In 1995, they were the biggest team in the country with 3 championships. The Hornets were the number one selling jersey because of
0: that color scheme.
1: The color
2: wow.
1: scheme. So if you remember the starter jacket.
0: It's not even that logo that comes to mind. It's just like every windbreaker also
1: exactly.
0: had that
1: all
0: color.
1: The, yep, the starter jackets, all
2: okay,
1: the windbreakers
2: yeah.
1: were the teal and purple. And that was because Alexander Julian put out a whole line of the Charlotte Hornets, whether it was jerseys, whether it was breakaway pants.
0: Mm-hmm.
1: Everything was teal and purple.
2: Yeah.
1: Then you started seeing, like, once Game Boy Color came out, the ones mm-hmm. that sold the most, the teal and the purple.
0: I'm thinking of, like, the dad mm-hmm. white sneakers, too.
1: Exactly.
0: That always had that color mixed in.
1: Mm-hmm. Yep. So because he was like, hey, I want to break away from the earth tones in the 70s, and just naturally by pushing his brand forward, by the time mid-90s hit, that color was everywhere. So your malls probably had goofy patterns, the Rugrats and everything like we were talking about before. Everything was teal and purple, all because of Alexander Julian.
0: The colors of the 90s, all because of this guy. More About Nothing. That's cool. All brought to you by Chick-fil-A.
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0: Dumb of the day on XYZ with Eric Zachary. Earlier, we were talking about this man who was dumpster diving.
1: Yes.
0: And found himself inside a garbage truck because he didn't plan his dumpster dive schedule appropriately.
1: That's, yes.
0: And basically got forklift into the back of a moving garbage truck.
1: Now, before we get into it further, I do want to say they did get this man out.
0: Okay,
1: he's okay.
0: He is okay. Like trash compactor, yes. Thank God.
1: It was not immediate that they knew he was in the back of the truck.
0: Oh, no.
1: He was screaming for a while, and if you know anything about a trash truck, it compacts every time it opens and shuts.
0: Oh, so he's feeling it like it tighter and tighter.
1: It took them 2 hours to dig out.
2: This is such a nightmare.
0: This is my worst
2: nightmare. This is terrible.
0: Nightmare.
2: I hope he's okay.
1: Yeah, I mean, like I said, they got this man. You know, obviously, police, ambulance were on the scene. They've taken him. He's all right. But the fact that he kept getting compacted.
2: That's so scary.
1: Terrifying. Oh, terrifying.
0: I'm not
1: know your
0: here
1: times.
0: To criticize someone's need or passion for dumpster diving.
1: Know your schedule.
0: I just
1: know
0: feel
1: your
0: like, if the one, like if you cross trend tracks, the one thing you should be listening for are beep. Beep,
1: hello.
0: Beep.
1: Hello.
0: If you're in a dumpster.
1: I don't want to, you know, we can get as deep as you want. Not really here to do that.
0: Where did this happen?
1: San Francisco.
0: Okay.
1: Right? So.
0: Makes a little more sense.
1: All I'm saying is, if you are going to dumpster dive, for whatever reason, know your schedules.
0: You're saying plan the heist better.
1: Plan the heist better. I would not be dumping into a dumpster on trash
0: day. Have you ever jumped in a dumpster before?
1: Jordan? Have I ever dumped? Yes. Yes.
0: I have.
1: To hide from the cops.
0: Oh.
1: Yeah.
0: Allegedly.
1: Allegedly.
0: I remember, like, I think something got thrown away at our families or something, and we were like, oh, we should go look. And my dad made me go through the trash with
1: him. Oh, no, I've never actually, like,
0: I'm not a kid that, like, I never liked getting my hands dirty.
2: Eric had frosted tips and, like,
0: I didn't have frosted tips.
1: To put things in perspective.
0: It was so much worse. I had full, like, highlighted locks.
2: Yeah.
0: Like, professionally done.
1: Yeah,
0: but dirt, let alone garbage, was not my thing.
1: Yeah, yes.
0: All right, dumb of the day, going to this guy who was dumpster diving, and the whole dumpster got picked up by a trash truck, and it took them a while to get him out. He's okay, but rough. Your dumb of the day on XYZ, all brought to you by O'Reilly Auto Parts, your professional parts people.
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0: mildly petty things that you can do to upset your partner or friends or roommate if they get on your nerves. Mm-hmm. Audrey saw this TikTok of this wife who was, I guess, not happy with her husband, so she started moving things slightly around the house, his stuff, like putting his drill on a drawer lower or moving his car key 6 inches to the right, which plays into the trope that men can never find things that are right in front of them. I'm definitely part of this problem. I think Jordan's the worst.
1: Oh, yeah, it's really bad over here.
0: That said, I just told a story to Jordan the other day that I got a flat tire on my car and I had to switch the donut in spare tire. And Rachel, my girlfriend, was like, I don't even know if my car has a spare tire. Mm-hmm. She has a Bronco.
2: Yeah.
0: It has not only a spare tire, it has a full tire on the back of the car. And she's like, I don't think it does.
2: It's like a fake tire.
0: That's how little. No, she didn't even know it was there. That's how little she drives her car.
1: That's wild. Crazy.
0: She's had a brand new Ford Bronco for 2 years. It has 1,800 miles on
2: it. That's crazy.
0: And I put 1,000 of those on it.
2: That's insane.
1: It's your car.
0: That said, I also saw a TikTok that I sent Jordan, this husband that got upset with his wife. And he filled a bunch of cups with water and flipped them upside down real fast. You have no way to get the cup without releasing
2: his water. That's just rude.
0: All right, Audrey, you live with three women. Yeah. What do you do to maybe get back at them if they get on your nerves?
2: Well, so the first thing that came to mind is, like, especially in the winter when it gets cold, we share jackets a lot.
0: Okay.
2: And my roommate, Peyton, who just moved out, she's my best friend, we have the same jacket in different colors. And we'll kind of rotate depending on, like, our outfit.
0: Sure.
2: But she would take my jacket for, like, days and not say anything. So I would hide her jacket under all of my jackets so that she couldn't find it and I could wear it.
1: Okay.
0: All right. Anything that Samantha does to you, Jordan?
1: No, like, not really. Like, I don't know. We just communicate well. We're not, like, petty or anything.
2: Everybody's petty a little bit.
0: Yeah, I don't believe that.
1: I know. See, like, I'm really trying to think. I would love to have a story in which...
0: You haven't been married long enough yet.
1: I mean, I guess so.
0: Give it six more months.
1: Yeah, yeah. Come back to me.
0: She moved my shoes to the right. I can't believe it.
1: Oh, no. The other day... Okay, so she did do this to me, now that you say that. we had people over... And we'll usually play, like, a Spotify playlist on the TV.
0: When did you have people over?
1: And it was for breakfast. Impromptu.
0: Why wasn't I invited?
1: Calm down. Anyway, she had moved the remote, like, on the bookshelf. And it took me, like, 2 hours. Finally, I gave in. I was like, I don't know where the remote is. She was like, I know exactly where it is.
2: Yeah.
1: It's just somewhere you would never look. But it's still in the room.
0: She did it so you couldn't change
1: them. No, she just, like, didn't realize that, like, oh, Jordan can't find things well.
0: Yeah.
1: I have to let him know where this is. Okay. Otherwise, he can't watch TV ever again.
0: Pettiness, because I've been part of those relationships, is such a trigger for me. So, like, if my girlfriend ever does something or I ever do something, we talk through it immediately because it will cause a massive fight.
2: That's crazy.
0: That said, there have been times where she's like, I'll get up to get her something. I'll sit down on the couch. She's like, oh, can you also? And I'm like, so I'll get back up and I'll put it just out of reach for her.
2: Yeah.
0: Like, it's your turn to get up.
2: That's what I'm talking about. Yeah. That's what I'm talking about.
0: But I can only get, like, two of those before she's like, I'm leaving.
2: Yeah.
0: Fair. What petty things do you do to mess with somebody? XYZ content on Instagram.
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0: Harry Styles has been at his Madison Square Garden residency. He's also been all over New York, and seemingly he can't even step outside without being photographed of, like, Harry Styles walking across the bridge.
1: No, right.
0: Harry Styles picking his nose.
2: It's nuts.
0: He's so relatable. But obviously this was a long-awaited residency. He's doing 30 days in total at MSG over the course of, like, a month and a half.
2: Yeah.
0: And now there's rumors that he could be going on a full-blown tour.
1: Yes, right. So let me give you some numbers here. So more

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0: Unrelated, I just saw a TikTok was like how many songs in the 2000s used na na na to fill in
1: probably like a thousand.
0: Oh my god, so many. Yeah. All right, Come and Get It, Selena Gomez. Is there a feature on that? I thought there was.
2: No.
0: There's not? Okay.
2: I mean, not in this version.
0: Okay.
1: Do you know?
0: No, Jordan, okay.
1: No, I don't.
0: All right, we got to figure out what year all these songs came out. Now, this one also came out in the same year.
2: This might be a giveaway.
0: Song number two, here we go. The Cup song, Anna Kendrick.
2: Yep.
0: Oh.
2: When the song was released.
3: When the song.
0: So not the movie. Like when it was released as its own single.
2: Yes. Yep.
0: That's a good hint.
3: Okay. Thank you for that.
0: Oh man. I know I was in radio.

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0: And there was a black barbershop down the street from me.
1: Yeah.
0: And I was like, you know what? They can handle it. They got it. Like, I'm going to walk in. And,
1: how white of you.
0: And we'll... Yeah. But, like, Jordan, you know what I'm saying. No, I'm just messing. So I walk in thinking, like, okay, this is be fine. I'll explain what I need.
1: Yeah. Right.
0: It's nothing crazy.
1: Right.
0: And the look on these guys' faces were like, they look at each other like, all right, who's got it? Right? Mind you, this is a quick... old backstory. I had a black barber that would come on set when I was at MTV.
1: Sure.
0: And they would always comment, like, you got poodle hair. Like, I was like, stop doing that. So anyway, I go to this barbershop and the one guy's like, I think I can do it. I'm like, think? And like, I'm making friends, but I also am like, I want to be respectful. I'm like,
1: sure,
0: I'm just going to,
1: yeah,
0: my hair is in your hands.
2: Yeah. Right.
0: He started like trying to shave the back of my head and like, I feel him cutting me. Like, I feel blood coming down the back of my neck.
1: No.
0: And like, what am I going to say? I'm not going to be like the one guy that's like, I think you're doing it wrong.
1: Right, right, right. You're in a situation at this point.
0: And then he's like, do you want some aftershave? And I was like, no.
2: No, thanks.
0: Then he applied it anyway. And,
1: I mean, did it look nice at least?
0: No.
1: Damn.
0: They didn't crush it.
2: Honestly, that one's on you. So
0: that could have picked a shop that was a little more equipped for my poodle hair.
2: Okay.
0: XYZ with Eric Zachary. That's it for us. We will see you tomorrow on the show on your Friday.
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8: Very interesting, but stupid.
9: Oh yeah, it's early, but that's just how we do it around here. Welcome to the early morning edition of Hometown Mornings. I'm John Young, and she is Cynthia Seed-Sin. Good morning, friend.
10: Good morning to you, John.
9: I'll tell you what, it is a good morning, unless, I don't know, you're a Seattle Mariners fan. I'm not sure I know any of those people personally. Maybe I do, but yesterday our own Sacramento A's dispensed with the Seattle Mariners. It was like 7-4. They put up a pretty good showing. I don't know why that would interest me at all, Cynthia Seats, because you're my friend, and I wouldn't ever do stuff that would rattle your chain a little bit, but wow. Wow.
10: Do I need to tell you about the legend of Billie Jean or the legend of the Seattle Mariners? One and the same. They get so close, and then they go back to the bottom of the barrel. You know my theory about churning buttermilk or butter. You get to the top, then you got to go back down. This season has been back down for the Mariners. So, but on better news, though, John.
9: Yes.
10: Congratulations, A's. Let me say that. Our ladies playing in the FIBA Women's World Cup Championship over in Berlin right now are up 23-9 over China. That's WNBA ladies that are playing in the for Team USA.
9: Yeah,
10: that's where we are. The game started at 5:15 this morning.
9: Right. So. For those hardcore folks that have set the alarm to get up and watch that, you are being rewarded for that. Good point, Cynthia Seats. And by the way, my Oklahoma Sooners, it's college football, baby.
10: What?
9: They kick off tonight. They're taking on UTEP. I think that's the University of Texas at El Paso, the Miners. We should handle the Miners. I would like to believe we could do that today. 5 p.m. kickoff.
10: Okay. Yeah,
9: it's on.
10: Look
9: baby.
10: At us being all sport knowledgeable today.
9: Sporting up. I love it.
10: We know nothing, but we sound like it.
9: We sound like we know. Put my pads on, band. Here we go as you launch into Cynthia Seats' traffic theme in A minor. We'll see if things are looking, how they're looking. Let's not set the table. Let Cynthia set the table for us, and we will just, return our dishes to the sink. What's going on, friend?
10: Well, what is the morning commute, which there's not much of it, a traffic overall light, which we usually see on Friday. But even in Vallejo, it is super light westbound 37 with just a little bit of brake lighting between Walnut and the lane merge. FYI, all the ferries out of the Vallejo terminal will operate on a weekend schedule on Monday. That's Labor Day. I'm Cynthia Seats. That's your hometown traffic update.
9: Thank you, Sin. We did have a little rain overnight, too, so the roadways could be a little slick for you, depending on where you're driving this morning. Give yourself a little extra time, and let's make it a very fun three-day weekend for most folks who are not working on Monday. I can tell you our own Giselle is going to be taking over on Monday, playing you awesome music for your Labor Day Monday, so keep that in mind and keep KUIC on all weekend long, all Labor Day weekend long. Today's weather, partly sunny, slightly warmer, but again, awesome temperatures for the first part of September. 81 degrees expected in Vacaville, Fairfield, and Sassoon City. 80 in Antioch and Pittsburgh, and a 74-degree high expected in Vallejo and Benicia. I've got some Meghan Trainor and John Legend coming up. 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

0: moving to that song, you're not trying hard enough. That's Avicii's Wake Me Up on Hometown Mornings, 95.3 KUIC. Welcome to the Friday edition of the program as we ease our way into the Labor Day weekend. John and Cynthia with you. It is going to be a partly sunny day, slightly warmer, but still very nice for this time of year, with temps around 80 to 81 degrees expected in Vacaville, Fairfield, Sassoon City, Dixon, and Davis the same. If you're in Antioch and Pittsburgh, headed out to the marina this morning, you're going to be at about 80 for a high today. 74 out there at the ferry terminal on Mare Island. If you're headed to Benicia, boy, it's going to be beautiful in Martinez today as well. 74 degrees as you make your way into San Francisco. Whatever direction you're going, Cynthia's got you covered with hometown traffic updates. What's going on, Sin?
1: Not a whole lot. If you're between West Sacramento and Vacaville, westbound 80, that is rolling along problem-free from the causeway to the Nut Tree. And traffic also light in the next stretch, Fairfield to Vallejo, westbound 80. That's moving at the speed limit all the way to the Carquinez Bridge approach. A little bit of slowing in Vallejo on westbound 37 between Walnut and the lane merge. I'm Cynthia Seitz. That's your hometown traffic update.
0: Thank you, Cynthia. As you know, if you listen to this program a lot, we have a thriving art scene in Solano County, Contra Costa County, Napa, Yolo. Boy, we've got some great artists doing creative and amazing work out there. And the Arties are going to recognize that, celebrating performing arts in our community since 1984. What was that? 42 years of the Arties, right? Well, the 2026 Artie Awards ceremony is going to take place on September 27th at Solano Community College, featuring 11 live performances, 222 nominations. There's a lot of folks doing great work and getting recognized at the Arties. There'll be a presentation of 49 Arties at the 2026 Artie Awards ceremony. I'm bringing it up now because you can get your tickets only $28 for the public. Now, if you're an Arties contributor, it's only $21, and it doesn't take a lot to be a part of the Arties. You want other sponsorship opportunities for you and your local business, or you as an individual or group? You can certainly get involved and make this an amazing evening. 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Thanks to Lisa and the team there for sending that over. We'll get it posted to the socials, as we say, too, but go out and check out onstagevacaville.com for your ticket information for the 2026 Arties Awards Ceremony on Sunday, September 27th.
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0: vocals just punch you, don't they? Louis Capaldi's Forget Me on 95.3 KUIC. Just don't forget me. Just give me a call. Just keep us in your thoughts there.
1: You will never be forgotten. You can't be.
0: Cynthia, Suits, you're the best. Neither you, my friend. Give her some more tea. Get some Earl Grey tea to that person.
1: I do need a spot. I do.
0: A little spot. A little bit of honey and lemon, too. 6:04 in the morning. Welcome to the program. John and Cynthia with you. We've got a partly sunny and slightly warmer day in store to kick off this Labor Day weekend on the Friday, September 4th. That this is 81 degrees expected in Vacaville, Fairfield, and Sassoon City. 80 in Pittsburgh and Antioch, and 74 degrees in Vallejo and Benicia. Let's see how your roadways look. If there are some of you, and we have a few in our staff here, who are looking at this as the beginning of their weekend, literally, Sin, trying to get out of town. How does it look for those folks?
1: They haven't left yet because our roadways are fairly light. Vacaville through Fairfield, westbound 80, that's moving just fine from 505 to the Cordelia Junction. Let's go Fairfield to Benicia, southbound 680, where traffic also is moving at the limit from the Cordelia Junction to the Benicia Bridge. But note that there is a high wind advisory for Benicia. You want to be careful crossing the Benicia Bridge span. And Vallejo, westbound 37, a little bit of bunching up now between the Mare Island Bridge and the lane merge. I'm Cynthia Seats, and that's your hometown traffic update.
0: Thank you, friend. We're about 25 minutes away from talking about Western Railway Museum. You know, they've got that BART exhibit that's coming up, the grand opening, not too far away. There's also some cool volunteer opportunities I want to tell you about coming up at 6:30. Yes, I know there's a lot of guys and gals in our group here who would love to be train conductors. That's why I'm speaking literally to all of y'all. I know you want to get involved in volunteering at the Western Railway Museum. We'll talk about that at 6:30. Right now, I want to talk about another great event coming up that you could get into for free. Yeah, the second annual Boot Scootin' and Bubbles fundraiser put together by the Carry On Foundation. They do some really good work in our community, providing essential items, resources, and ongoing assistance to unhoused neighbors throughout Solano County. They've been doing it for years, and they've been doing it via this very, very cool fundraiser, the second annual Boot Scootin' and Bubbles. It's taking place at the filling station out there on Mancus Corner in Fairfield, September 17th from 5:30 to 9:30. You can enjoy an evening of a barbecue dinner. Excellent barbecue dinner, by the way. 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

0: 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Right now, listen up. Cynthia Seitz has hometown traffic updates for the roadways you're on. Happy Friday, Cynthia.
1: Happy Friday to you, John. I was going to say indeed, and then John, and then it became one big nothing. So let's go to Dixon. Dixon, this is northbound 113 after Hastings Road. There is a stalled vehicle in the northbound lane, and the driver is out of the vehicle over on the side of the road. So just want you to be careful. Give them a break if you need to make sure that they are safe. It's stop and go in Vallejo, westbound 37 between the Mare Island Bridge and the lane merge. And over in Napa on Highway 12, Jameson Canyon at Broadway, the traffic signals are not working. They're out in all directions. So please treat that as a four-way stop. 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I'm Cynthia Seitz, and that's your hometown traffic update.
0: Thank you, Sin. We've got ourselves a partly sunny, slightly warmer day. A great way to start this Labor Day weekend with temperatures around 80 to 81 degrees in Vacaville, Fairfield, and Sassoon City. It's gorgeous weather. Cloudy out there. Now, if you're looking out a weather window and saying, I don't know if that's real gorgeous. Listen, this is September 4th. And it's not 105. Let's take this and run with it. 80, the high expected in East Contra Costa County cities like Antioch and Pittsburgh. Should be in the mid-70s today for you in Vallejo and Benicia. 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

0: Western Railway Museum in Sassoon City needs volunteers. This is exciting stuff. Band, give me the exciting stuff music. Thank you. Yes, I was thinking that little guitar riff thing you got going there. You can help keep railway history moving forward. Every train ride, every restored rail car, their guided tours and special events at the Western Railway Museum is made possible by volunteers, potentially like you out there. If you're a fan of railroads, rail cars, just the whole concept, this is really cool. No experience needed. They welcome volunteers age 18 and up. They provide the training you need to help you find the work that matches your interests. And if you have anything to do with loving trains, then the Western Railway Museum is a place to think about volunteering. You could be part of the railroad operations. They've got a restoration shop there. If you're more into like the library and the archives portion of the Western Railway Museum, they need folks there. They need track maintenance volunteers, tour guides. See, I feel like I'd love to be a tour guide. I was a kid growing up and going to Disneyland because we lived very close to Disneyland. The whole, you know, through the, what is the ride where, yes, the boats, you know, where the, you know, the tour guide's taking you through the kind of the swampy stuff. Anyway, as a kid, I always wanted, I want to get on the mic and, you know, be one of the tour guides. That's something you can do at the Western Railway Museum. Overhead lines, you can support the wire and substation systems that provide the power to the museum's rail cars. There's all kinds of things you can do. If you've got a skill set, it probably fits in to the Western Railway Museum. All it takes is visiting their website, an easy one, by the way, wrm.org. You can find out all about the volunteer opportunities there and to celebrate the grand opening of the museum's new Rapid Transit History Center, where they celebrate BART. Yeah, they're going to have three of the original BART cars from that original fleet out there. The dedication ceremony that happens on Friday, September 11th. This is a week from today, 10 a.m. The Western Railway Museum is out there at 5848 State Highway 12 in Sassoon City. And it is a great opportunity for you to just, I don't know, understand a little bit more about California Electric Railways, the different histories we have when it comes to the different transportation types that are on those rails, and to be a part of it. Go for the rides. 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

0: happy 75th birthday to Travis Credit Union. That's right. Can you believe they've been serving the community since 1951? Happy birthday to those folks. Yeah. In fact, they got a big party coming up to celebrate that on the 19th. I believe that is, what, 2 weeks from tomorrow out there at One Travis Way in Vacaville. We'll be out there too. Jeff Dorain and KUIC with all kinds of cool stuff you can win and celebrating 75 years of community connection with Travis Credit Union. We've got the details under Hometown Happenings at KUIC.com. Check that out when you get a chance. In the meantime, weather for your hometown on this Friday, September 4th. Happy Labor Day weekend. It officially kicks off today with temperatures in the low 80s in Vacaville, Fairfield, and Sassoon City. Kind of a mixture of sun and clouds. We did have rain overnight, so there's some slick roadways out there to be aware of. 80 expected in Pittsburgh and Antioch, and around 74 to 75 degrees in Vallejo and Benicia. Let's check in with Cynthia, get the latest hometown traffic updates out to you. What's going on, Sin?
1: In Napa, this is on Jameson Canyon, right there at Broadway Street. The traffic signal's still malfunctioning. Repair crews are at the scene and CHP doing some traffic controls, but be prepared for it to take you a little extra time to get through that intersection. Pittsburgh to Concord, westbound Highway 4 traffic now slowing from Loveridge over to Port Chicago Highway. And in that stretch, westbound 4 right before Solano Way, the shoulder is reportedly blocked by, I guess, a disabled vehicle. Something's blocking it, but it is slow already, so just know that there is something over to your right. I'm Cynthia Seitz. That's your hometown traffic update.
0: Thank you so much, Cynthia. 6:45 in the morning. Do you know who's been helping Northern California sleep better for over 50 years? You guessed it, Mancini Sleep World. I bring this up because we're talking about Labor Day and we're super excited and yeah, everybody's got Monday off. Ah, it's going to be a crazy fun weekend. 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

0: be sorry about so far. It is 7:03 in the morning. Welcome to Hometown Mornings. John and Cynthia with you on what's going to be a partly sunny, partly cloudy day with temperatures, I don't know, just perfect for the beginning of September. 81 degrees expected today in Vacaville and Fairfield, Sassoon City too. 80 in Pittsburgh and Antioch, 74 degrees in Mare Island and Vallejo. If you're headed out to Benicia, the same thing, low to mid 70s as you make your way into San Francisco. Slick roadways from overnight rain, so be careful out there as we check in with Cynthia. She knows how to get you to take care, slow down, cooperate. Let's make this an easy and joyful Labor Day weekend. Cynthia Seitz, happy Friday.
1: Same to you, John. Happy Friday. Vacaville to Fairfield, westbound 80. That's a happy drive. No problems from 505 to the Cordelia Junction. There is stop and go in Vallejo, westbound 37 between the Mare Island Bridge and the lane merge. And then it's a little sluggish as you head towards Skaggs Island Road. Pittsburgh to Concord, westbound Highway 4. Traffic now slowing from Railroad to Port Chicago Highway. I'm Cynthia Seitz, and that's your hometown traffic update.
0: Thank you, Cynthia. We're about 26 minutes away from you getting your lederhosen out of the closet and being a part of the Oktoberfest festivities at Six Flags Discovery Kingdom. Oktoberfest kicks off. It's a week from tomorrow, right? It's the 12th of September through the 1st of November. We're going to give you a chance to win a family four-pack of tickets. Yeah, four passes. You and some family members and friends or both can go enjoy Oktoberfest at Six Flags. That's coming up at 7:30. We'll dive into our Friday box of trivia. Always a lot of fun. You know what else is a lot of fun? 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

0: is just John Cougar from his Aha record. 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No matter what color your house is, we are happy to have you on board with us. Hometown Mornings, John and Cynthia with you. Yeah, we had rain overnight, but today no rain in the forecast, just partly cloudy, partly sunny skies and slightly warmer temps. Into the low 80s we go for Vacaville, Fairfield, Dixon, and Davis today, and around 80 in Pittsburgh and Antioch. Mid-70s in Vallejo and Benicia as you make your way into San Francisco. We'll check in now with Cynthia and get the latest hometown traffic updates out to you. How does it look, Sin?
1: Not bad. If you're between Fairfield and Benicia, southbound 680, that traffic rolling along at the speed limit. But again, be mindful that there's a high wind advisory in effect for the Benicia area, so you want to make sure you're crossing that bridge span very cautiously. Stop and go traffic, Vallejo, westbound 37 between the Mare Island Bridge and the lane merge. And Pittsburgh to Concord, westbound Highway 4, now has some stop and go traffic from Railroad till you get to Willow Pass. 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I'm Cynthia Seitz, and that's your hometown traffic update.
0: Thank you, Cynthia. Many of you are off to school this morning, and you probably know that it takes a team of folks to make the dream come true when it comes to education. So KUIC, in a kind of a move I applaud here, has opened the Teacher of the Month nominations to anybody who works for and with your child's school. So that could include the school nurse, who does so much more work than we give them credit for. How about the crossing guard, keeping us all safe out there in front of the schools? How about the office staff, helping schedule stuff and take care of business for us? Any of those folks could be nominated for KUIC's Teacher of the Month. So it's really teacher or school support staff of the month, if you will. It's brought to you by Potrero Hills Landfill. Winners get all kinds of cool stuff, including a well-deserved dinner at the Buckhorn Barbecue and Grill. All you need to do is go to KUIC.com under contests to nominate somebody for KUIC's Teacher of the Month.
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0: Here's the Cranberries and Linger on 95.3 KUIC. I'll bet you can make a fun cocktail with some cranberries. Well, check it out. Journey Downtown presenting and hosting Cocktails for a Cause. It's the annual fundraiser for Opportunity House. It's happening September 24th, 6:30 p.m. They'll have the local bartender competition and raising money to help the unhoused and the different services Opportunity House provides. Again, that's happening on September 24th, 6:30 p.m. Cocktails for a Cause. Journey Downtown. You can visit their website or go to opportunityhouse.us to get more details there. We've got the information posted too under announcements. Go check out the announcements page for all kinds of great local fundraisers happening right here in your hometown. It is 7:30 in the morning and time for the winning to begin. Yeah, the Box of Trivia game is alive and alive. Yeah, it's alive and thriving, I was going to say. That seems a little weird. It's a box full of trivia, and you know how it works. I select a question from the box. I read it to all y'all. You respond via the email address, jyoung@kuic.com. The first person in with the correct answer, into the email bag anyway, wins a family four-pack of passes to Six Flags Discovery Kingdom's Oktoberfest. It's awesome. It's going to kick off a week from tomorrow. It runs through the 11th. It runs through the 1st of the 11, meaning it's November 1st. But that's a whole, like, literally month and a half of amazing activities out there at Six Flags Discovery Kingdom. And all we need is a question, so I won't dilly-dally anymore. I don't know that it's really dilly-dallying. I'm just trying to spell out, you know, how the game works and what's going to happen. And by the way, I've got the question right here. If you are new to the game, let's make sure we have your address, phone number, and date of birth in the email so we can get you your Six Flags Discovery Kingdom passes. According to the latest statistics, 55% of this is single people. There, I couldn't read it. 55% of single people find this the number one turnoff in a potential mate. Okay, so according to the latest stats, 55%, over half of single people find this to be the number one turnoff in a potential date. What is it? Is it A, financial insecurity, B, poor hygiene, or C, facial hair? What's wrong with facial hair? Okay, it's A, B, or C, jyoung@kuic.com. Let's get a winner.
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8: This is Larry Flick, owner of the
0: Box of Trivia. Yeah, the Box of Trivia, producing a lot of the same answer. I guess I'm not shocked by this one. Here's the question again. According to the latest statistics, over half, 55% of single people find this the number one turnoff on a potential date. So clean it up here. What are we talking about? A, financial insecurity. B, poor hygiene. Or C, facial hair. Thank goodness nobody going with the facial hair. I think if your facial hair is well dialed in, which I'd like to think mine is, that that's not a turn off. My wife likes my goatee band. Don't be snickering at that. I get it. It's white now. It was brown when I started working at KUIC, but that's another story. A couple of people going with the financial insecurity. I'm assuming like that first date and you look at your date like, I don't know how I'm going to pay for this. Maybe that's where that comes from. But the majority of you got this right. It's poor hygiene, but it was Alfredo who got it right first, right out of the gate. Yeah, poor hygiene is just, it's just no way to attract somebody. You know, that first date thing, you got to clean it up. I'm just trying to be helpful here. Thank you, Simi, and thank you, Justin. Steven, a little shout out to Spring and the teaching team out there in Vallejo. Kelly, Mary, Vishal, we appreciate you. Nicholas and Byron and Rudy. Oh, Rudy making the grade here this morning. We can't do it without y'all. This is no fun if only three people want to play the trivia game, and thank goodness y'all do. But it turns out that's Alfredo winning his way into Oktoberfest at Six Flags Discovery Kingdom, that one-of-a-kind festival experience. You can chase the rush of roller coasters and appreciate the richness of a Bavarian brew in the same trip, all courtesy of where else? 95.3 KUIC.

0: We're waiting on the world to change on 95.3 KUIC. 7:46 in the morning. Has the traffic changed? We're going to find out. We'll check in with Cynthia Seats and get the latest on your Friday commute slash get out of town for Labor Day weekend drive. How does it look, Sin?
1: Yeah, now we've got a little bit of heavy traffic in Sassoon, westbound 12 Rio Vista between Emperor and Pennsylvania in Fairfield. Vallejo, westbound 37 remains stop and go between the Mare Island Bridge and the lane merge. And there's some slow traffic Vallejo, northbound 29 between Minnie Drive and Napa Junction. Stop and go traffic in Pittsburgh, westbound Highway 4 from Railroad till you get to Willow Pass in Concord. I'm Cynthia Seats, and that's your hometown traffic update.
0: Thank you, Sin. The 13th Annual School Supply Drive Car and Bike Show coming to Ball Metal in Fairfield. I believe it's a week from tomorrow. Yeah, September 12th, 8 a.m. to 1:30 p.m. So you got a lot of time to go out there and check out the cars and motorcycles and all the cool stuff happening at this event while bringing school supplies as your entry fee. It's a great idea. Boy, the folks at Ball Metal do a great job of this. They've been doing it now for 13 years running, raising school supplies for kids in need throughout Fairfield schools. It's a really cool way to do that, be a part of it. And if you're a car or motorcycle fanatic, well, you get rewarded by all the great stuff you're going to see out there at Ball Metal. It's very cool. It always is. You want to be a part of this thing? We posted the information under announcements at KUIC.com. Check it out.
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0: covering the Tracy Chapman classic Fast Car on Hometown Mornings 95.3 KUIC. John and Cynthia with you. Happy Friday to you. Slow down those cars a little bit on the slick roadways. We did have some rain overnight in the Far East Bay. That might slow your roll a little bit, but we'll find out what is happening as you try to get to school, get to work, or get out of town for Labor Day weekend. Good morning, Cynthia Seitz. Happy Friday.
1: Good morning and happy Friday. So soon to Fairfield, westbound 12 Rio Vista's got some slowing going on between the Emperor and Pennsylvania. Also Napa, westbound 12 J. Jamison Canyon stop and go between Kirkland Ranch and Highway 29. The other slow stretch is Pittsburgh to Concord westbound Highway 4 between Railroad and Willow Pass. I'm Cynthia Seitz, and that's your hometown traffic update.
0: Thank you, friend. We're less than 25 minutes away from your chance at winning a family four-pack of tickets to Six Flags Discovery Kingdom's Oktoberfest, which kicks off a week from tomorrow. It runs through the 1st of November. We'll throw in a $40 gift certificate to Pacific Ace Hardware just to make it a double prize pack for you, since it's Friday and we're in a Friday mood right here on the Hometown Morning Set. You can call it a set, I guess. Yeah, looking good, everybody in the orchestra. Appreciate you. Here's one way we show our appreciation to our listeners, to you, to folks who've been supporting our private nonprofits in the community. KUIC has a chance for you to have some fun with a great cause at the second annual Boot Scootin' and Bubbles fundraiser for the Carry On Foundation. You can spend an evening enjoying barbecue dinner on September 17th from 5:30 to 9:30. 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They always have one of those. 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We get you in for free if you win the tickets. All you got to do to be a part of this second annual Boot Scootin' and Bubbles fundraiser, it's going to take place at the filling station, by the way, out there on Mancus Corner. 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

0: Unless you think that new wave bands from the early 80s just played a bunch of synthesizers, that pretty much dispels that myth right there. The team of the Stray Cats, Brian and Lee, and I guess it's Slim Jim Phantom on the drums there. That's Rock This Town on 95.3 KUIC. Brian Setzer, thank you, man. Well, he's an incredible guitar player, and that was like at the height of new wave. Like, I guess you have to learn to play your instrument before you can be in the new wave band. Is that how it works? You can't just hit the one note on the synthesizer?
1: Yeah.
0: I know. Come on, man. Wow. It is 8:17. Boy, those cats are rocking. Let's get to Cynthia Seats right now before I go into 1950s DJ man, and let's get the latest on the roadways. What's going on, Sam?
1: We have some slow traffic between Sassoon and Fairfield, westbound 12 Rio Vista. That's from Emperor just over to Webster. In Napa, the first crash of the morning, northbound 29. I shouldn't sound like I'm celebrating that, huh? Northbound 29 just after Imola. It's just a spin-out accident. One vehicle is in the center divide, one over on the right-hand shoulder, but there's no injuries. So CHP on the scene trying to just get that cleared out of the way. And make note that all of the ferries out of the Vallejo terminal will operate on a weekend schedule for Monday's Labor Day. 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I'm Cynthia Seats, and that's your hometown traffic update.
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it's all going to be all right because we're going to play our What Do You Think game brought to you by The Floor Store, your Bay Area flooring authority. We're going to give somebody a chance to win a family four-pack of tickets to Six Flags Discovery Kingdom's Oktoberfest, kicking off on the 12th and running through the 1st of November. And we'll throw in a $40 gift certificate to Pacific Ace Hardware just to sweeten the deal. That's coming up in nanoseconds. As far as your weather goes, again, we're getting reports of folks spinning out because of the slick roadways from overnight rain. So give yourself a little extra time this morning. Take care. Let's ease into this Labor Day weekend healthy and happy as best we can. Temperatures today will be around 81 for a high in Vacaville, Fairfield, Sassoon City 2, 82 in Davis, 80 in Antioch and Pittsburgh, and mid-70s in Vallejo and Benicia. What a great way to end this first week of September. Yeah, no triple digits, man. I love this stuff. Anyway, we love when you win stuff from us. So let's play the game, What Do You Think? I ask a question, you be the first to respond to it via the email address with the correct answer, of course, jyoung@kuic.com, and we're good to go, right? Again, it's brought to you by The Floor Store, your Bay Area flooring authority. Here's the question. Yesterday, we had a vehicle question. We've got another one today. Motor vehicles spend about 95% of their lives doing what? 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They have personalities. I name them. Oftentimes, I hug them after I wash them. Yeah, it's weird. But this, according to studies, motor vehicles spend about 95% of their lives doing what? What are they doing? Let me know what you think. Jyoung@kuic.com.

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5: 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Motor vehicles, according to statistics, I guess, spend about 95% of their lives, it's a lot, that's almost all their lives, doing what? Driving, we have we have idling, that's a good guess, okay. Idling, that would be it's hard on the motor, right, if you're going to idle for 95% of your life. But again, if you're trying to do the math, that makes sense. It was Naya who got this one right first, a lot of you did. Parked, they spent about 95% of their lives being parked. So your vehicle's only moving around 5% of its lifetime. I guess when you think about it, if you stretch it out, depending on how long you have a car, maybe that does make sense. Boy, I appreciate all of you. There's a lot of folks chiming in and getting it right, though. Thank you, Dave and Mary and Annie. We appreciate you, Craig, Eric, the folks at CDCR, Alan, Heather. Linda's in the mix. So is John. Appreciate you, John. Thank you, Henry. And thank you, MomMed3 and Alan. Can't do it without you. It's you, Naya, who wins a 4-pack of tickets to check out Oktoberfest at Six Flags Discovery Kingdom, the 12th of September through the 1st of November. It's a one-of-a-kind festival experience. If you've never been, you got to check it out. 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

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Tune in for today's best mix and hometown traffic reports on 95.3 KUIC.

0: lot of you out there chiming in on the digital conversation. A lot of folks supporting the, you call it the rebirth of the 73 green Karmann Ghia. We call the pickle. Anyway, thanks for chiming in, checking out the videos, supporting the blog there as I continue to try to update folks on the literally just kind of reimagination of this original car that had just, you know, had been with the same owner for its whole life. And now it's got me and I got a mission. Put this thing back on the road in a great way. Thanks again for joining that digital conversation. You can always connect with us via X, Facebook, and Instagram by going to KUIC.com and clicking on the Connect with Us button, and you're good to go. 8:45 in the morning. Are you good to go on the roadways with other cars out there? Maybe there's other 73 Karmann Ghias. We don't know. What we do know is Cynthia Seitz has a look at the roadways in broad form. Good morning, friend.
1: Good morning. Now, if it's a green 73 Karmann Ghia, it might be found in West Sacramento because that's where we have some slow traffic, westbound 80 between El Camino and Highway 50. Other than that, westbound 80 moves fine across the causeway through Davis-Dixon and into Vacaville, seeing just a little bit of sluggish traffic, Sassoon to Fairfield, westbound 12 Rio Vista between Emperor and Webster, and Vallejo northbound 29 Sonoma Boulevard might be a little bit sluggish from Highway 37 till you get to Napa Junction. That's it. Everybody's gone for the weekend except for us, John. I didn't put in for it. I should have. I do it every year. I'm like, why did I not do? I don't know. So we're here and we're not on the roadway. And, you know, very few people are. So enjoy this calm before everybody starts to head out. I'm Cynthia Seitz. That's your hometown traffic update.
0: Oh, Cynthia. Well, have an awesome Labor Day weekend, you and Ted and Jordan and the whole family there. I know that Giselle's going to take over on Monday and play some great music for folks to enjoy their Labor Day Monday by. Look forward to that. Keep it locked in on KUIC all weekend long. We have the soundtrack for your Labor Day weekend. In the meantime, I want to shout out to a couple more folks who have been so great to me. I'm talking about Service Tech Steve, Amber, Mike, Frank, Service Tech Sam, the service techs of service champions. These people have been so good to my HVAC system and to our ductwork. In fact, we had a dual zone climate control system put in. It was last April of 2025. And our two-story house, which was never built with, like, efficiency in mind, I'm not knocking it, just 1989, I feel like they built our house in 20 minutes back then, but the reality is, having a better dual-zone climate control allows us to keep some rooms perfect where we don't have to cool a room nobody's in. It's kind of nice. 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

That'll get you dancing on a Friday morning. Dua Lipa's Levitating on 95.3 KUIC. John Young with you here. A lot of great music lined up from Train, Spandau Ballet, Taylor Swift, Sabrina Carpenter. They're all coming up after the Goo Goo Dolls. It's Slide on KUIC.

0: got partly sunny and slightly warmer conditions for this Friday, September 4th, as we make our way into the Labor Day weekend. We've got an 81-degree high expected in Vacaville, Fairfield, and Sassoon City, 80 in Pittsburgh and Antioch, and 74 degrees expected in Benicia and Vallejo today. We all want our home to be safe and secure, not just...
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0: You're going to be golden weather-wise today with temperatures around 81 for a high in Vacaville, Fairfield, and Sassoon City, about 80 in Pittsburgh and Antioch, and mid-70s in Vallejo and Benicia. Perfect weather to make our way into the Labor Day weekend. I'll leave you with Maroon 5 and Cardi B. I've got Roxette and the Backstreet Boys all coming up. Don't go anywhere.
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The 10 a.m. stretch is brought to you by Mancini's Sleep World. Rest easy. Still ahead this hour, happy Friday, my friends. We've got Duran Duran, Huba Stank, Christina Aguilera, and so much more from KUIC.

0: Lady Gaga and Bruno Mars from your hometown station, 95.3 KUIC. Yay, it is Friday, and boy, we've got a little bit of warmth happening today. Our hometown weather includes a high of 80, but we're still going to get intervals of clouds and sun today. Then Saturday and Sunday, we're going to have highs in the 80s, plenty of sunshine, and then 90 degrees for your Labor Day itself. Lows overnight dropping into the 50s. Okay, we're back at it with Alicia Keys in just a few secs.
1: 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In Vallejo, it's a fun-filled afternoon of live music with the Motown, R&B, classic rock, and funk sounds of three-day weekend, performing this Sunday at Bino Godfather Winery. 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

I have Hall & Oates and Passengers still ahead for you this hour. 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

0: Only know you love her when you 95.3 KUIC. Happy Friday to you. It's Jerry Stewart on this end of the microphone. I got to tell you, if you're somebody that has to have all sorts of the new techie stuff, well, there's even a new toothbrush now with a built-in camera and a $499 price tag that will actually floss your teeth for you. Who would make such a thing? Of course, it's Dyson, the engineering company that's known for its vacuums and hair tools, right? So this new toothbrush is called the CameraJet, and it's got the device can take 28 pictures a second in your mouth, and you can analyze the gaps between the teeth. Then it sends out a burst of mouth rinse just to clean the plaque away, essentially replacing floss. Dyson engineers and scientists have spent well over a decade trying to understand oral care regimes and how nasties build up in our mouth, right? Well, Dyson's research has shown that people consistently miss the areas where plaque forms, and that's the gaps between your teeth. Gotta go get one, right?
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0: Just a thought. Do you think anybody's calling her Mrs. Travis Kelce? I can absolutely believe, though, some people are calling Travis as Mr. Taylor Swift. You can bet on that. Oh, my goodness. Let's get to your hometown Friday weather. Okay, so kind of cool today, but some mix of sun and clouds. We've got a high of 80. Then this weekend, you're going to have highs in the mid-80s. And come Monday, we'll have a high of 90. Lows overnight dropping into the 50s. Okay, we're with Mark Ronson coming up after the break.
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0: Just don't forget who you KUIC are. With Miley Cyrus and Jerry Stewart here. Happy Friday. I just got really happy because I just learned that Dateline is going to continue for a 35th season this month. I think it's September 25th is what I'm reading. And here's what Lester Holt has to say about this new season. He says, the ability to take complicated stories with incredible twists and tell them in a way that creates this narrative that people have a hard time walking away from. He says it's the writers who are the main components of the success of Dateline. Pretty cool. You're going to hear stories and you're going to have 2 hours. I don't know what's wrong with me that I love Dateline so much. Probably has to do with the, you know, budding psychologist in me. There we go. Jimmy Cliff and Pat Benatar next.
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0: KUIC with Alex Warren. Hey, my friends, happy Friday. Are you barbecuing this weekend? I'll be right over, please. Okay, your hometown weather, it's going to be perfect for barbecuing. Well, first, today we've got a high of 80, kind of cool-ish with a mix of sun and clouds. Then tomorrow and Sunday, we've got highs in the mid-80s, very, very sunny. And come Monday, Labor Day itself, we've got a high of 90. Tuesday, a high of 94. There you go, okay? So don't put away that sunblock yet. Coming up, I've got Rachel Platten and the Human League.
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1: Enrique Iglesias and Justin Timberlake still on the way. Plus, in just about 11 minutes, we're going to talk about that man who survived a garbage truck compaction. He was dumped in a garbage truck from a dumpster. Stay with me.

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0: 95.3 KUIC. You're with Jerry Stewart today. Thank you so much for your time. I appreciate it. Listen, I'm reading all about the guy in San Francisco who survived a garbage truck compaction after he was dumped into the garbage truck from a dumpster. But he got trapped inside the truck. This is just this last Wednesday in San Francisco. It took about 25 firefighters. They worked over 2 hours to safely rescue the man while paramedics treated him for crush syndrome. And the man was hospitalized but is now in serious condition. My goodness, how in the world did he end up in a dumpster? Oh, he was sleeping. Okay, there we go. Oh, my goodness. Well, hats off to all those firefighters, boy. What a mess that must have been. Okay, Matchbox 20 and Wilson Phillips coming up.
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0: There's Bruno, and I just might, from 95.3 KUIC. Jerry Stewart with you. I just might have to whip out the barbecue and do some queuing this weekend myself, because I am craving hamburgers and hot dogs. Yes, there we go. I bet you are too. Maybe some baby back ribs in there. Mm-hmm. All right, your hometown weather. We've got a high of 80 today. Kind of cool, a mix of sun and clouds. And tomorrow and Sunday, we're going to have highs into the mid-80s. It'll be full-on sunshine. And come Monday and next Tuesday, well, Labor Day itself, we've got a high of 90. And then Tuesday, a high of 94. So get ready for that sun, my friends. Lows overnight dropping into the 50s. We're back in just a few minutes with Tal Cruz and you too.
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They'll have no idea what I'm talking about.

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0: something I want to talk
1: about. KUIC with Madonna and Sabrina Carpenter. Okay, the finally Friday midday show is just about ready to close its curtains for the day. Hi, I'm Jerry Stewart. But first, I've got to bring you your KUIC contemplation. Something really important to think about today, as it is National Lazy Moms Day. I love it. Parenting is certainly a demanding job, but it's okay to take a break. Resting and practicing self-care can recharge you and make you a better parent. All right, so here's one of the best quotes I could find for you. Quote, meditation is my thing, but I'm not going to lie. Sometimes I go into my closet and lock the door so no one can find me. That's Gwen Stefani. You go, girl. Hiding in the closet. Edwin McCain and Wayne Chung are coming up after the break. Plus, it's Jeff Dorian after 2 p.m.
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0: You know, I always knew Jeff Dorian was smart, but when he took today off, I was like, you are brilliant. You get today and Monday off. I love it. I'm Mel McKay filling in for Jeff, obviously. Shaboozy, Joan Jett, and Ed Sheeran are coming up. Hometown weather, partly sunny skies today, then becoming sunny. And the hottest day is going to be Labor Day on Monday. Today, we're topping off at 81. Tomorrow and Sunday, mid-80s. And then on Monday, 90 for the high. 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

0: 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I'm Mel McKay for Jeff Dorian. 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

0: 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Mel McKay for Jeff Dorian, no doubt. Smash Mouth and Sabrina Carpenter are coming up. Hometown weather. Today is going to be the coolest day of your long Labor Day weekend with a high of 81. By Monday, we will have sunny skies and a high of 90. Currently 79 outside our studios here in Vacaville. Lyle Glass standing by to grab you a check on hometown traffic next.
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9: Traffic update.
10: Good afternoon. Eastbound 80, seeing plenty of brake lights as we continue through the drive. A lot of folks are trying to get a head start for the holiday weekend, so sluggish traffic eastbound 80 in Vallejo, Fairfield, between Vacaville and Dixon, and in Davis this afternoon. No accidents are currently being reported along the way, just going to be a few stretches of commute traffic. Vallejo currently moving slow between the Carquinez Bridge and Redwood Parkway. Fairfield seeing brake lights between 680 and Air Base Parkway, and a bit of slow moving traffic as you're working your way between Vacaville and Dixon. Going to see the traffic between 505 and about Dixon Avenue. Sluggish traffic in Davis before the Causeway. Slowing down just past the UC Davis exit should free up as you're working your way towards the Causeway, or excuse me, across the Causeway into West Sacramento. I actually have reports of an accident that just popped up eastbound 80 out of Vacaville at Midway Road. Reports of a couple of vehicles and a fender bender in the center divide. We already saw some brake lights in that area. You may see a bit heavier traffic just before Midway Road this afternoon. I'll keep an eye on that. Northbound 680 slow and go into Fairfield. Starting around Parrish Road, eastbound 4, a bit of slow traffic in Concord at the 242 connector. Highway 12 slow around the Rio Vista Bridge. More of your typical brake lights on those other freeways. No active accidents are being reported. That's your KUIC hometown traffic. I'm Lyle Glass.
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1: Good afternoon. Got a few stretches of commute traffic as we roll through the Friday drive. I want to quickly check in eastbound 80 out of Vacaville. I do have reports of an incident in the center divide at Midway Road. Going to have a couple of vehicles in the center divide this afternoon. Not blocking any lanes, but seeing a bit of additional traffic. Moving slow eastbound 80 between Leisure Town Road and Dixon Avenue. You'll also see some brake lights before that eastbound 80. Some sluggish traffic working your way through Vallejo. Going to be slow between the Carquinez Bridge and about Redwood Parkway. Seeing a bit of slow moving traffic in Fairfield eastbound 80 between the 680 connector and Airbase Parkway, and some slowing out of Davis before the causeway. A lot of your typical brake lights, no active accidents are currently being reported for those remaining stretches of slowing. Northbound 680 slow and go working your way into Fairfield starting around Parrish Road. Brake lights will hang with you till the eastbound 80 connector. Just a bit of commute traffic in Concord eastbound 4 around the 242 connector. Stop and go on Highway 12 around the Rio Vista Bridge, but no active accidents this afternoon. 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

0: Man-child Sabrina Carpenter on 95.3 KUIC. Mel McKay filling in for Jeff Dorian. Maroon 5, Hadaway, and Olivia Dean are coming up. And so is my friend Lyle Glass. If you are hitting the road for Labor Day weekend, Lyle has all the information you need next.
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8: Good afternoon. Eastbound 80, slow pockets of traffic in Vallejo, Fairfield, just outside of Vacaville and in Davis. Mostly commute slowing as we continue this afternoon. A lot of folks are trying to get a head start for the holiday weekend. I had reports of an incident in the center divide at Midway Road last time we checked in. Everything's already cleared from that, so just hang around. Commute traffic slow in Vallejo between the Carquinez Bridge and Redwood Parkway. Fairfield brake lights between 680 and Air Base Parkway. Slowing out of Vacaville from just before Leisure Town Road until Midway Road, and then a bit of slowing out of Dixon right before Pedrick Road. Sluggish traffic in Davis before the Causeway, starting around the UC Davis exit. Your typical pockets of commute traffic as we continue through the Friday drive. Just seeing a bit of extra slowing as folks are trying to get a head start for the holiday weekend. Northbound 680, slow and go into Fairfield, starting about Parrish Road. Eastbound 4, a bit of sluggish traffic around the 242 connector in Concord. Stop and go on Highway 12 at the Rio Vista Bridge. More of your expected traffic on those other freeways. That's your KUIC hometown traffic. I'm Lyle Glass.
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0: Olivia Dean on 95.3 KUIC, your hometown station. Mel McKay filling in for Jeff Dorian. Enrique Iglesias, Kelly Clarkson, and the Go-Go's are coming up. Hometown weather, we just hit our high of 81 in Vacaville, and it's going to warm up for us over the weekend. By Monday, we're going to have sunny skies with a high of 90 and a low down to 53. Getaway day for Labor Day. How is hometown traffic shaping up? Lyle Glass will tell you next.
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7: Traffic update.
8: Good afternoon. Eastbound 80, got a few stretches of slow-moving traffic. Seeing some extra brake lights for our Friday drive. A lot of folks are trying to get a head start for the holiday weekend. Currently slow eastbound 80 in Vallejo between the Carquinez Bridge and Redwood Parkway. Fairfield seeing the brake lights from 680 until around Air Base Parkway. Some sluggish traffic between Vacaville and Dixon, slowing down just before Leisure Town Road, hanging with you until around Dixon Avenue. And some stop-and-go traffic in Davis before the Causeway. That's going to be moving slow from the UC Davis exit, working your way across the causeway into West Sacramento. Currently, no accidents are being reported for the Friday drive. Seeing a lot of commute traffic. I take that back, actually. I do have reports of an incident involving a big rig across the causeway, causing some issues in the right-hand lane just before Industrial Boulevard as you're working your way into West Sac. So I'd expect some heavier traffic out of Davis. I'll keep an eye on that this afternoon. Looks like that just took place. Westbound 80, some slowing into Dixon between Kidwell Road and about Dixon Avenue. Just a couple of stretches of brake lights. I'm seeing reports of a stalled vehicle in the left lane at Kidwell Road. Got its hazards on blocking that left-hand lane, so I am seeing some heavier brake lights there right now. Keeping an eye on things. We should get that moved to the center divide in just a moment, but a bit of heavy traffic westbound 80 into Dixon. Northbound 680, just commute slowing into Fairfield, starting around Parrish Road. Eastbound 4, sluggish traffic around the 242 connector in Concord. Highway 12 stop and go around the Rio Vista Bridge. Your typical brake lights on those other freeways. Just seeing some extra slowing as folks try to get a head start for the holiday weekend. That's your hometown traffic. I'm Lyle Glass.
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1: Good afternoon. Eastbound 80, seeing a few stretches of brake lights for the Friday drive. Some of your usual pockets of slowing, seeing some extra traffic as folks are trying to get a head start for the holiday weekend. Currently slowing eastbound 80 in Vallejo, Fairfield, just outside of Vacaville and in Davis before the causeway. I have reports of an incident in Vallejo since we last checked in at Redwood Street, Redwood Parkway. Seems there's a vehicle in the center divide this afternoon that is going to be contributing to some extra traffic. Not currently causing too much additional slowing. I'll keep an eye on that as we continue through the drive. Just commute traffic in Fairfield between 680 and Airbase Parkway. A stretch of slowing out of Vacaville before Midway Road. Did have an earlier accident, but things have cleared at Midway Road, so a bit of hang around commute traffic this afternoon. Westbound 80, a stretch of brake lights in Dixon around Kidwell Road. Had reports of a vehicle in the left-hand lane. Had a stalled vehicle with its hazards on in the left lane last time we checked in. That's moved to the shoulder. Still a stretch of brake lights around Kidwell Road, westbound 80.

Other freeways, just your typical commute traffic. Northbound 680 slow into Fairfield, starting around Parrish Road. Highway 12 stop and go at the Rio Vista Bridge. Eastbound 4, some sluggish traffic in Concord. Right around the 242 connector, currently no active accidents. Continuing through the Friday drive on those other freeways, that's your KUIC hometown traffic. I'm Lyle Glass.

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0: finally, Friday music from Ed Sheeran on 95.3 KUIC. I'm Mel McKay. Coming up, Pharrell Williams, Michael Jackson, and Taylor Swift. And my friend Lyle Glass is checking every single traffic source we have to make sure he has the latest and greatest entertainment to help you either get home from work or get out of town if you're on your way on a road trip for Labor Day weekend. Hometown traffic next.
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20: How
5: hometown traffic update.
20: A lot of commute traffic for the Friday drive. Things are going to be moving a bit slower than usual. We've got a holiday weekend, so folks are trying to get a head start this afternoon. Currently seeing sluggish traffic eastbound 80 in Vallejo between Highway 29 and Redwood Parkway. Slow in Fairfield from 680 until Air Base Parkway. A pocket of brake lights out of Hackettville just past Leisure Town Road. Freeing up before Midway Road. And then some stop-and-go traffic in Davis before the Causeway. That's going to start slowing down just past the UC Davis exit, carrying with you across the Causeway into West Sacramento. Not currently seeing any accidents, just some heavy commute slowing for the Friday drive. Westbound 80, looking pretty good. Some slowing out of West Sacramento, freeing up across the Causeway. You'll see a pocket of brake lights into Dixon. Westbound 80 between Kidwell Road and Pedrick Road. Moving pretty smooth past that this afternoon. Northbound 680, slow and go into Fairfield, starting around Parrish Road. Highway 12, some heavier traffic at the Rio Vista Bridge. Eastbound 4, moving slow in Concord. Right around the 242 connector, your typical pockets of brake lights on those other freeways, just seeing some additional slowing as we head into the holiday weekend. That's your KUIC hometown traffic. I'm Lyle Glass.
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